0: 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Hey, we're going to do a quick check of traffic and back in less than 60 seconds with Cody Johnson.
1: 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Everything else looking good in the Sound Valley. Kings County, 22nd at Lacey, still working a minor injury accident there. Fresno, northbound 41 and Manny, look out for something in the road there. 180 at Padilla, look out for a non-injury accident. And northbound 41 on Herndon off-ramp, look out for a non-injury accident there. Clicker, ticket, buckle up, make it safe. It's Randy Hendricks here with traffic.
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106.7 KJUN Country. I heard that Carrie Underwood has a repeat this year. She's going to perform the show open for Sunday Night Football for the 14th straight season. And Carrie is coming up on KJUN Country.

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I can't even keep track of all the records that Ella is setting on Billboard's Hot 100. I'm going to ask ChatGPT to give us a whole list, but I promise you it's going to be a long one.

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1: 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Westbound 198 just east of Farmersville. Look out for a car kind of stuck on the side of the road there. It looks like it must have overheated or something. So look out, headed that way. 198 westbound Farmersville Boulevard off ramp. Moving on over to Fresno, Clovis area, southbound Clovis to westbound 180. Look out for a report of a fire and accident 168 at Dragonfly Lane. Click it or ticket, buckle up, stay cool. Have a great night. Randy Hendricks here with your traffic.
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7: Good afternoon, South Valley, and happy Wednesday. Remember when I told you the heat advisory is supposed to expire tonight at 8 o'clock unless it gets extended? Well, guess what? It just got extended through Sunday. The National Weather Service is calling it a major heat risk for the next several days. We're going to continue with extreme heat this afternoon, highs around 105. Clear skies tonight, overnight lows in the mid-60s. More sunshine expected for Thursday with potential extreme heat. And then getting hotter still Saturday and Sunday, some valley spots approaching 110 degrees. Cooling begins next week, but it'll take a few days to get back to something more manageable. For tonight in Porterville, expect an overnight low of 67. Thursday's high 104. In Lemoore, overnight low also 67. And on Thursday, 107 degrees. With the Central Valley's most accurate forecast, I'm KC24 Chief Meteorologist AJ Fox.
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106.7 K Jug Country. Saw an interview with Lauren Elena talking about how it's easier to take the baby on the road now because, well, the baby is a baby, but someday it's going to be tougher, and she's not looking forward to that. It's K Jug Country.

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7: Good afternoon, South Valley, and happy Wednesday. Remember when I told you the heat advisory is supposed to expire tonight at 8 o'clock unless it gets extended? Well, guess what? It just got extended through Sunday. The National Weather Service is calling it a major heat risk for the next several days. We're going to continue with extreme heat this afternoon, highs around 105. Clear skies tonight, overnight lows in the mid-60s. More sunshine expected for Thursday with potential extreme heat, and then getting hotter still Saturday and Sunday. Some valley spots approaching 110 degrees. Cooling begins next week, but it'll take a few days to get back to something more manageable. For tonight in Porterville, expect an overnight low of 67. Thursday's high 104. In Lemoore, overnight low also 67. And on Thursday, 107 degrees. With the Central Valley's most accurate forecast, I'm KC24 Chief Meteorologist AJ Fox.
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You put them all together, and this, I think, is my favorite one for both of them. 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

0: residents face another week without running water due to a failed municipal well. Crisis is rippling directly into the surrounding agricultural belt. Local ranchers and farmers in the Delano Early Mart Irrigation District are caught in a tight squeeze, navigating regional infrastructure failures right alongside peak summer watering demands for high-value crops and livestock. With a domestic supply compromised, producers face escalating pressure to recalibrate their pumping strategies to balance community survival with critical crop yields.
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Nation, day number 12, am I counting right, of the longest ride for Fisher House. Give you an update on where and how much we've raised to this point and how much we need to get to beat this year's goal coming up.

It was almost a 600-mile day on the bike today. It's B-Dub Radio. We are hanging out in Rapid City, South Dakota. You know, Sturgis starts on Friday. We'll be headed out of town over to Montana on Friday. 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I'd love to get to 45K today if you can make it happen, and none of it can without your support. Bdubs longest

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11: Man, the whole Congress testimony by Dr. Fauci's just been affecting everything.

0: You ever notice how every trend starts normal and then TikTok grabs it and just cranks it to, I don't know, a level like call your doctor immediately? It's B-Dub. They're doing that with protein maxing now, which sounds fake, but no, people are basically trying to out-protein each other like it's a competitive sport. We're talking chicken, shakes, bars. If it has protein, they are inhaling it. This is where it gets weird, though. That same whey protein, yeah, it's a main ingredient in baby formula. So now prices are creeping up because Chad is double-fisting protein shakes after leg day. And it's not just gym guys. GLP-1 weight loss meds, people are skipping meals and drinking protein instead. So demand is up everywhere. So congrats. We've officially reached a point where your pre-workout routine is competing with a newborn. It feels like something we should have caught earlier.
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That's coming up next to the breakdown.

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1: Country music isn't just having a moment, it's apparently renting the place. For the first time ever, country owns all five spots on the all-genre Billboard Hot 100. Ella Langley leading the charge with Choosin' Texas at number one for a 16th week. Morgan Wallen grabs the number two spot. Taylor Swift at number three. Ella and Morgan team up at number four. And Stella Lafty rounds out the top five with her debut, Boston. And here's the wild part. Choosin' Texas has now spent 16 weeks at number one, tying songs like Morgan Wallen's Last Night, Despacito, and One Sweet Day. The only songs with longer runs, Old Town Road, A Bar Song Tipsy, and of course, Mariah Carey's Christmas Song, because apparently that thing collects number one weeks like I collect streaming subscriptions that I forgot to cancel. That's your breakdown.
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0: If you want to know which generation you are, you just have to pay attention to how you react at the grocery store. Boomers have an entire list of complaints, and honestly, some of them aren't wrong. Their biggest gripe, self-checkout. Now, they'd rather have a real cashier than play unexpected item in the bagging area for 5 minutes. They also hate when stores rearrange everything. Like, you can't just move the peanut butter and expect people to stay calm. Also, over digital coupons, busted shopping carts, understaffing, bagging their own groceries, and bargain stores that look like someone stocked the shelves with a t-shirt cannon. Basically, boomers want the grocery store to work exactly like it did in the 90s. And if I'm being honest, I'd kind of like a cashier who said things like, "Did you find everything okay?" instead of a machine yelling at me because I breathed near the scanner.
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We're ahead of last year's number. We've got 5 days left in this ride. And we've got just around $5,000 left to raise. 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

This is the part of the ride where the fatigue starts to really set in towards the end of days when you've been on the bike for a long time. And, you know, it's not just being tired. 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And I'm not complaining by any means. I love to do it, but it's exhausting. But what keeps me going is your generosity. You stepping up and donating to Fisher House. 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

And country music may have another celebrity trying to make the jump. New reports say Travis Kelce has been talking about recording a country album for months. And insiders say he even treated the duet he sang with Taylor Swift at their wedding like a test run. Apparently, though, not everybody in Taylor's circle is convinced this is a great idea. One source says her friends in the music industry think Travis is underestimating just how hard country music is. The quote was basically, fame might get you in the door, but it won't keep you on the charts. You still have to earn Nashville's respect. And that's so true. And they're not wrong. Country fans will absolutely give you a

0: They'll also let you know immediately if you're just playing dress up in cowboy boots. Celebrity gets you a listen. After that, you'd better have the songs. Later on, later on,
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0: on a long ride across the country, something's going to go wrong at some point. And it doesn't matter if and or when it's going to happen. It's how you respond. It's B-Dub. We had a couple of incidents the other day. Nothing where safety was a factor, but, you know, some chaps flying off of a tour pack in the middle of the road. A tour pack falling off a bike in a parking lot. Things that could have really affected the day, but the people I'm with, the brothers on this ride, we kept going. Like, yes, it was a bad day for one of our guys. A lot of stuff happened that didn't need to, that basically there was no control over whether or not it did. And we kept going for Fisher House Foundation, for military families. Things are going to go wrong in life. It's not about what happens. It's how you respond to it. And I got to give props because we responded very, very well. BDubsLongestRide.com. Show your support to military families right now. Later on, later on.
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Beat Up Radio on Instagram. I'm just overwhelmed with thanks. I feel so good about where we're at on this ride and how much money we've raised. That if it ended today, I'd be overwhelmingly excited. But I know we've got five more days in this ride, and I know we can raise more money. BDubsLongestRide.com.

country music has pulled off something Billboard has never seen before, and one artist is suddenly in some very exclusive company. That's coming up next to the breakdown.

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1: Country music isn't just having a moment, it's apparently renting the place. For the first time ever, country owns all five spots on the all-genre Billboard Hot 100. Ella Langley leading the charge with Choosin' Texas at number one for a 16th week. Morgan Wallen grabs the number two spot. Taylor Swift at number three. Ella and Morgan team up at number four. And Stella Lafty rounds out the top five with her debut, Boston. And here's the wild part. Choosin' Texas has now spent 16 weeks at number one, tying songs like Morgan Wallen's Last Night, Despacito, and One Sweet Day. The only songs with longer runs, Old Town Road, A Bar Song Tipsy, and of course, Mariah Carey's Christmas Song, because apparently that thing collects number one week. Like I collect streaming subscriptions that I forgot to cancel. That's your breakdown.
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10: It's time for a great day.
11: It's showtime.
10: It is showtime. It's Thursday, Thursday. What else is today? Is there any special things?
12: Yeah, root beer float day.
10: Root beer float day. No! Yes, I can't wait.
12: I love a good root, especially from A&W.
10: Oh.
12: With a cold mug.
10: Oh, ice cold mug. Vanilla ice cream, giant plastic spoon.
12: Yes, yeah, and a straw.
10: And a straw. Mm. All right, I'm down with it. We are doing that. Let's float down the Kauai Delta.
12: Yes.
10: With our
12: jug floatsies.
10: Yes, I love it all.
12: Perfect.
10: It's a great idea. Well, happy Thursday, Root Beer Float Day. Let's do it. It's K-Judge.
13: 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The next K-Jug Free Concert Series show is Thursday, August 13th at the Tulare Fairgrounds. 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
1: Traffic brought to you by Visalia Ford. There's a collision on Avenue 144 eastbound, just east of State Route 43, and another at Elkhorn that's just west of Temperance, and a traffic hazard on Hills Valley north of Floral. Keep it safe and slow for the cone zones. It's not-

0: keep it safe and slow for the cone zones.
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Well, she walked right up to me, handed me a beer, gave me a look like, let's get out of here.

0: Charlie Mornings 106.7 K-Jug Country. It is time for everyone to gather around as we simulate to form the Dean's List with our own Trisha Dean. What do you got today?
1: Well, there are many uses for root beer. So today's root beer float day, which we all love. But you get, you know, a 12-pack of root beer and you use four of them for a float. Now you got however many left, right?
0: Yes, you got a bunch.
1: Yeah, so you can do pulled pork. It adds a little sweet, tender finish.
0: Okay, like I use my Dr. Pepper in ham, but root beer, pulled pork, same thing. I feel that. Yep. Okay.
1: Barbecue sauce. You can reduce it with ketchup, brown sugar, and spices.
0: Oh.
1: Delish. Baked beans. Adds a little sweetness and a little vanilla-y flavor to it.
0: I don't hate that at all.
1: Me either. Ham glaze.
0: Ham glaze, of course.
1: So there you are. Chicken wings.
0: Chicken wings.
1: Chili. I was surprised with that. I make an award-winning chili.
0: You do? Wait, what award did you win? I want to know about this.
1: The city of Visalia, they put on a chili and rib cook-off.
0: And you won?
1: Well, I one vote away from Visalia Fire Department won. Alan, if you're out there listening, he won me by one vote.
0: One vote.
1: This was like 20 years ago.
0: So you're second place award-winning.
1: Yes.
0: Okay, well, that's okay.
1: That's all right.
0: See, here's a trick I want to teach you.
1: Okay.
0: You have a radio program here, right?
1: Yes.
0: You won, I remember. Alan doesn't have a radio show. Come on, just take credit.
1: Oh, man.
0: I remember. I remember you beat Alan. You killed him. And Alan lost.
1: Yep, I'm going to text from him later probably. chocolate cake. So instead of like all the other liquidies, it's extra richness. Perfect. And another one, adult floats.
0: Okay, they have Riley's root beer. Have you had that?
1: No.
0: It's got alcohol in it. It's a real thing.
1: Well, this one, you can either add vanilla vodka, bourbon, or spiced rum to your original root beer float. So now the one that you made with your kids, you can just go and add a little cha-cha-cha to the other.
0: Amen.
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4: Heat advisory extended. Good morning, South Valley. Happy Thursday. As expected, the National Weather Service has expanded the heat advisory through Sunday. The other thing is, there's some wildfires in Northern California, and the winds are bringing some of that smoke our way. An otherwise sunny day today with high temperatures ranging from 104 to 106. Clear skies tonight, overnight lows in the upper 60s. More sunshine mixed with a little smoke Friday and a little hotter. Most valley spots above 105 and getting hotter again Saturday and Sunday, well above 105 this weekend. A slow but steady cool down begins early next week. Today in Visalia, expect a high of 104, overnight low of 68, Lemoore's high 106, overnight low 67 degrees. With the Central Valley's most accurate forecast, I'm KC24 Chief Meteorologist AJ Fox.

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0: Monday mornings, 106.7K, Jug Country. Yes, that's Halloween music. I know it's the middle of summer, but things have changed.
1: Ugh.
0: The Spirit Store in Clovis is open. And
1: jeez.
0: Already, I was like, are you kidding me?
1: It's only, well, August. Barely beginning of August, though.
0: Okay, I've been a Raider fan for many years, and it used to be, like, you know, September, everyone would go buy all their skulls and stuff, because that's when they open.
1: Right, yeah.
0: It's August, and it's open already.
1: It's too. It's like Christmas when they start. Right after here, they're going to start bringing out the Christmas stuff. And I'm like, first of all, it's not even Halloween yet. So it's like one holiday
0: right.
1: before.
0: But Halloween has really picked up. You know, Christmas is big.
1: Yes.
0: But people are really decorating their yards for Halloween now.
1: Oh, yeah.
0: I think a lot more than they used to.
1: Like those giant skeletons.
0: I love it.
1: I love it when they have like a couple in their yard and they just do it for every
0: yes.
1: every season. So they'll put like an Easter basket in its thing or a Christmas hat.
0: Yeah, or 4th of July firework.
1: Yeah.
0: Okay, what about the house over here by your mom's?
1: Oh,
0: it's got a big devil bowl in the front and two gold ladies.
1: We need to
0: find who they are.
1: Yes.
0: We need to get to the bottom of that.
1: We can just go knock on their door and be like, excuse me, why do you have a devilish bull coming out of your garage door and two painted gold ladies?

0: it says Beelzebub on their front door, I'm not knocking.
1: If it says what?
0: Beelzebub. That's Satan.
1: Oh.
0: Beelzebub.
1: Jeez.
0: You never heard that, have you?
1: No, this got dark.
0: Have you ever been to Taco Beelzebub? It's different. It doesn't exist. But be careful. Halloween is just sneaking up on us.

0: 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It's time to call Gnarly Charlie at 622-1440. 106.7 K-Jug Country.
1: 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There's a collision on Avenue 144 eastbound, just east of State Route 43, and another at Elkhorn that's just west of Temperance, and a traffic hazard on Hills Valley north of Floral. Keep it safe and slow for the cone zones.

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mornings, 106.7 KJAG Country. I sit back on my porch, I look out there, and I realize, oh, NFL football is back. Yes, it is. Hall of Fame game. Here's Luke Combs, Day

0: country. All right, so I've lived out in the country pretty much most of my life. Like, just out, not far enough to where there's mice involved.
1: Right.
0: And, you know, so growing up out by Sanger, we had lots of cats and mice and stuff. And now we're getting ready to go camping, and so I was pulling these boxes out. Well, one of the boxes is, like, a bunch of pictures of me from the Bahamas and, like, stuff that I should have probably put in a better box.
1: Yeah, probably. And
0: some
1: a little bit.
0: Cassettes. And I open the box, and surprise, there's mice.
1: Oh, they're coming out at you?
0: Out. And they ripped all the tape out of a cassette and made a nest.
1: Of course they did.
0: Which looked kind of cool.
1: Yeah.
0: But I'm like, you idiots. And this is on my... We moved to my front porch, and we pulled all these things out, get the camping gear. Well, I was going to get a cat, because we have indoor cats. Mm-hmm. And we have feral outdoor cats, too, but I can't have them come over. Mm-mm. I was trying to explain the cat. Okay, look, there's mice in there. We're going to get nothing. They were scared.
1: Yeah.
0: But then my lovely pit bull retriever, Ellie, who loves Frisbees, and that's her thing. I brought her outside, and she heard them.
1: Oh.
0: And she's on it, and then, no lie, I'm not going to show you pictures, but 7 kills in 48 seconds. I was just like, go! And then over there.
1: Oh.
0: And there's a birdcage out there.
1: Goodness.
0: Where the mice always jump in the birdcage. The bird's like, get them out of here. and Ellie's like, taking direction. It was like.
1: She was on it. She was a mouser.
0: I was so proud of her. And she doesn't eat them, but she does not. They're having a bad day because it's like four chomps, spit out. Four chomps. Oh. It was like watching a hot dog eating champ. Just go, go. But she spit them out.
1: Yeah.
0: And I was like, it's kind of gross, but here's the weirdest part, the stupidest thing I did.
1: Uh-huh.
0: They were all, I would say, because I don't know how aged mice are, but they weren't full-grown mice, but they were like, I'd say, teenagers.
1: Yeah, okay.
0: But then I came across, there's one little guy, and he was like either runt or he was like a little brother.
1: Uh-huh.
0: And I let him live. I took him and I released him. And then I thought afterwards, I go, that's every movie.
1: Yeah,
0: that's
1: like, they're going to come back and kill you with all their cousins.
0: He got to watch me bring in a beast to eat his friends.
1: Yeah, he's going to bring his friends and family to eat.
0: And I go, I am just done. It's my fault. I did it. But Ellie is a mouser. Cats, you're fired.
1: Yep.
0: And she's
1: Ellie's job from now on.
0: Oh, now that's all she wants to do. I go, we don't have any more. We're not going to get any more, I hope.
1: Oh.
0: She's like, oh, mouse? Frisbee, mouse, ball. What are we doing?
1: Oh my God! You're gonna have to get a toy one.
0: Oh God! Yeah, you're right.
1: Like a Kong one. Is that way she can.
0: And she has no sense of slow. Like if I have a laser pointer and I put it on your back, you're getting hit hard.
1: Oh my goodness!
0: She's like a muscle. And to jam your face in a box so hard, and she loved it. It's her thing.
1: That is her thing, and she loves you, so she'll do anything for
0: Ellie Mae Mouser. I love her.
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1: Traffic is brought to you by Visalia Ford. There's a collision southbound 99 just north of the Olive Avenue off-ramp. And traffic hazards this morning on northbound 41 at Floro. East Adams and Buttonwillow, that's a stalled vehicle. A Dinky Creek Road at 168, horses loose in the roadway. And I-5 just south of Manning. Also a collision on Elkhorn just west of Temperance. And a reminder to stay safe and slow down for the cone zones.
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0: Gnarly Mornings, 106.7 K-Jug Country. You ever had that moment where you think, I am a horrible parent? Or someone tells you you're a bad parent.
1: Every day.
0: Yes. Like, why did I could have killed my kid? Oh, my gosh.
1: Yeah, well, or you need to put yourself on timeout.
0: Yes. Well, we found something to make us feel better about that. We found really bad parents in the animal kingdom. Like, what do we got here? We got...
1: Seagulls. Yeah. So they have their babies, and I guess they can only recognize the scream or the little quack quack of their own babies.
0: Yes.
1: So if they wander off, they're going to get pecked to death by the other seagulls.
0: That's not very nice.
1: No. And mom just ignores it once they've wandered off too far.
0: Like, too bad.
1: Too bad. So sad. And you just peck them to death. It's fine.
2: Simmer down now.
0: Yeah. Jeez. Okay. I saw it was a mama kangaroo with a joey in their pocket being chased. She threw the baby out and kept going. And so the... we'll eat this instead.
1: Yeah. Well, like I said, if I'm running, you better run faster or I'll just throw my apparently baby kangaroo.
0: Yes. Okay, what about the Komodo dragon, too?
1: Oh, they're terrible moms. So they just lay their eggs and then leave.
0: That's it. They're done.
1: They're done. That their job is done. But they may come back and eat them.
0: Yeah.
1: If need be.
0: So my buddy had chameleons, the little chameleons.
1: Oh, yeah.
0: In a cage. And he learned the hard way that when they have babies... The mom will give them 2 to 3 days and then start eating them. So that's why you're going to get away. That's why you got to climb out. That's like Komodo dragons.
1: That's terrible.
0: It's horrible.
1: And then the one that kind of weirded me out the worst was the queen bees. So when other ladies are born in the bee system, they just off them right then and there.
0: So kill your sisters.
1: Yep. Every one of them.
0: Because I'm the queen bee.
1: Yes.
0: And you're not.
1: So weird.
0: Maybe that's what the bee's knees are. They give you the big knee to the face.
1: All of them.
0: You're not a bad parent. You're not like that.
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5: Heat advisory extended. Good morning, South Valley. Happy Thursday. As expected, the National Weather Service has expanded the heat advisory through Sunday. The other thing is, there's some wildfires in Northern California, and the winds are bringing some of that smoke our way. An otherwise sunny day today with high temperatures ranging from 104 to 106. Clear skies tonight. Overnight lows in the upper 60s. More sunshine mixed with a little smoke Friday and a little hotter. Most valley spots above 105 and getting hotter again Saturday and Sunday, well above 105 this weekend. A slow but steady cool down begins early next week. Today in Visalia, expect a high of 104, overnight low of 68, Lemoore's high 106, overnight low 67 degrees. With the Central Valley's most accurate forecast, I'm KC24 Chief Meteorologist AJ Fox.
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0: Valley Mornings 106.7 KJ Country. It's time for the what? The what? And today we've got a
1: beaver attack.
0: A real thing. What do you call a group of beavers? I don't even know. Is there a name for that?
1: I don't know. Aren't they pretty solitary animals?
0: Yeah, but I mean, if there's a group, they'd be lumberjacks. I don't even know.
1: Yes, absolutely. Well, this attack happened over the 4th of July weekend in Turtle Island on Lake George, New York. I don't even know where that's at, but it sounds fabulous.
0: Well, Turtle Island, I think I'd get attacked by a turtle, but
1: no.
0: Here's the guy.
2: The first time my friend ended up picking it up, swam back at him. So we were like, okay, just as out for blood. This was a puncture bite. His teeth went through my stomach. He said something attacked him. I just jumped in the water, and then I grabbed whatever it was attacking him, pulled it out. I was a little freaked out. I didn't, like, think it was a beaver at first. You know, I just grabbed this little brown blob in the water. It ended up biting me a few times as I got it out of the water. So I was like, I got to keep a good grip on this thing. And then I just tossed him pretty far.
0: Oh, it can be an Olympic sport.
1: It can be, yeah.
0: The beaver toss.
1: Well, he was just floating in shallow water and said that beaver suddenly attacked him. But normally they don't want to mess with humans at all.
0: So. Well, but they're territorial.
1: Yes,
0: and
1: they are.
0: And so maybe you thought you were going to tear his dam down.
1: Yep. Well, later on, police found a dead beaver down the stream, and it was positive for rabies. And so these two guys are now undergoing a wonderful little spiel of rabies vaccinations.
0: I wonder if the beaver's name was Justin.
1: Yes.
0: And you never know. That's, if you're a beaver, that's the perfect name for you. There was a show called Leave It to Beaver. Are you familiar with
1: it? Yeah. It was a little before my time, but yes.
0: There was a guy named Jerry Mathers. He played the beaver. And I was doing an interview, and he was calling about some medical thing. He's still alive.
1: Oh, okay.
0: But he was trying to tell me. Actually, it was one of the worst celebrity interviews ever. He was just like, he goes, well, you know, I started acting when I was two. I'm like, two? He was in a tanning commercial.
1: Oh,
0: and I'm like,
1: how can you act it too? You just
0: sit there. And then he tried to say that he was friends with Alfred Hitchcock when he was five. I'm thinking, okay, that's creepy. That's weird. How good of friends could you be with a five-year-old?
1: Not that good, because then it's just weird.
0: Yeah.
1: Especially when you're not the parent.
0: Yeah, so actually, the beaver that attacked, I like him better than the other one. It's K-Tug.
3: That dumb beaver.
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5: Traffic is brought to you by Visalia Ford. There's a collision southbound 99 just north of the Olive Avenue off-ramp. And traffic hazards this morning on northbound 41 at Floral, East Adams and Button Willow. That's a stalled vehicle. A Dinky Creek Road at 168. Horses loose in the roadway. And I-5 just south of Manning. Also a collision on Elkhorn just west of Temperance. And a reminder to stay safe and slow down for the cone zones.

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1: Hey, Dad, so I'm talking to you. You've probably heard of a push present. You know, it's the gift mom gets after bringing a baby into this world, which she definitely earned. But let's be real. You spent the last 3 months pushing kids on swings, pushing a lawnmower, pushing the pool floats, and now the biggest push of all, pushing those kids back onto the school bus. I'd say that's worth celebrating. So this year, don't wait around for someone else to buy you a push present. Go get it yourself at GM Motorsports. Whether you're dreaming of a new quad, a side-by-side, a motorcycle, a dirt bike, or even a wave runner, GM Motorsports has the ride that'll make you forget all about the carpools, snack duty, and hearing Dad on board. Summer break is over. The backpacks are packed and the lunches are made. Dad, you're officially off the clock. The kids are back in school. Now it's your turn to play. Grab the helmet, twist the throttle, and make some memories of your own. I'm Charlie Charlie for GA Motorsports. Whether it's dirt, surf, or turf, they've got it. On the corner of Burke and Mineral King in Visalia. Now you know, let's go.
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Hardy and, of course, Carson Walls of Springville sat down and wrote this song for Blake Shelton. Let him in anyway on KJUG. Hey,

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This reminds me of my dad, because he used to always say, he'd be on the way to church, don't make me turn this truck around.

0: Gnarly Mornings, 106.7 KJUG Country. I might be too immature to talk about this, but there's a new salad. It's called the fart salad.
1: It's a TikTok trend. 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The key ingredient is fiber-rich vegetables like broccoli, cabbage, and Brussels sprouts, which I love. But some even use that prepackaged coleslaw mix.
0: Oh, get it all in there. So they get all that in, some mayonnaise and some hot sauce, and it's good to go, right?
1: It's good to go, yep.
0: There's how you make it. Right?
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The next K-Jug Free Concert Series show is Thursday, August 13th at the Tulare Fairgrounds. 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
1: Traffic is brought to you by Visalia Ford. There's a collision southbound 99 just north of the Olive Avenue off-ramp. And traffic hazards this morning on northbound 41 at Floral, East Adams and Buttonwillow. That's a stalled vehicle. A Dinky Creek Road at 168. Horses loose in the roadway. And I-5 just south of Manning. Also a collision on Elkhorn just west of Temperance. And a reminder to stay safe and slow down for the cone zones. 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Here's Will Quarum.
2: The U.S. District Judge officially denied a high-stakes bid by environmental groups to force sudden and mandatory delivery cutbacks from the Shasta Dam. The lawsuit was attempting to clamp down on water flowing through the Central Valley Project to protect endangered salmon. The judge's rejection means the Bureau of Reclamation keeps full operational control this season, securing vital surface water deliveries for our local irrigation districts and Tulare County growers. With triple-digit heat punishing local operations, the steady water flow is a crucial lifeline to keep our valley fields producing through the late summer heat waves.
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John Morgan, who played our show in Porterville 2 years ago, a free concert. Here he is with Kid Myself, because I was just a kid myself. It's K-Jug.

0: Gnarly Mornings, 106.7 K-Jug Country. It is Gnarly Charlie with Trisha Dean, and today is National Big Word Day.
1: Yeah.
0: So we brought in our coach. His nickname is AI Spelling Bee, with a foreign accent.
2: Absolutely. Esteemed colleagues, you possess the intellectual prowess to accomplish this endeavor with unparalleled verbosity.
0: Can you dumb that down a little bit?
1: I don't understand anything that's happening.
2: Okay, to put it simply, that means you all can use big words.
0: Really? Because I find the sociological implications quite staggering when using profound statements.
1: Indeed, I find the multifaceted ramifications are contemporary paradigms that redefine societal structures.
0: I unequivocally concur with that profound elucidation that encapsulates a pivotal metamorphosis.
2: You've got it exactly. That's a wrap on your eloquent exchange. Well done.
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5: Heat advisory extended. Good morning, South Valley. Happy Thursday. As expected, the National Weather Service has expanded the heat advisory through Sunday. The other thing is, there's some wildfires in Northern California, and the winds are bringing some of that smoke our way. An otherwise sunny day today with high temperatures ranging from 104 to 106. Clear skies tonight. Overnight lows in the upper 60s. More sunshine mixed with a little smoke Friday and a little hotter. Most valley spots above 105 and getting hotter again Saturday and Sunday, well above 105 this weekend. A slow but steady cool down begins early next week. Today in Visalia, expect a high of 104, overnight low of 68, Lemoore's high 106, overnight low 67 degrees. With the Central Valley's most accurate forecast, I'm KC24 Chief Meteorologist AJ Fox.
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0: Valley Mornings 106.7 KJUG Country. Today is Star Wars Day. And it's because of the 4th. It's the 4th of May. May the 4th be with you.
1: Yes, the whole thing.
0: I get it. And I'm not, I've seen all the Star Wars, but that's, it's not my jam. But I don't hate it.
1: Yeah, I'll watch them, but then they confuse me when it's like 1, 2, and 3, but then that's not it, and it's 4, 5, 6.
0: Well, they started with basically 4.
1: Yeah.
0: And they got, hey, this is doing well. Let's go do 1, 2, 3 now, you know, later on, after the fact.
1: A prequel. It confuses me no matter what.
0: But it's just like that, the Breaking Bad and Better Call Saul, they did that with that too.
1: Mm-hmm. Yeah.
0: Now, is your son Dominic, you got a boy. Most boys like Star Wars somewhat.
1: Not yet. And his dad, he really likes Star Wars, but Dominic not so much yet.
0: But he likes Legos, and Star Wars big in Legoland.
1: Yes. Well, he loves building Star Wars Legos.
0: But, see?
1: Yeah. So okay. He'll eventually get into it, I'm sure.
0: Now, what about Chewbacca? There's a couple of things I learned. Now, Chewbacca's, I guess, they live to be like 230 years.
1: Oh, my.
0: Which means, and I don't know how this works, but Han Solo is his human, but he might have had different humans too if he's that old.
1: Oh, yeah.
0: You know,
1: he could go through like several generations. Three or four humans. Aw, you gotta watch everybody die.
0: I know. That's the bad part about being a big old furry dude. And I found out he had a kid. I just found that out this morning.
1: He has a kid?
0: Yeah, Chewbacca's kid is his name. What is his name? It's something weird, like Lumparoo. That's his real name.
1: I can't even pronounce it nor spell it.
0: It's like a kangaroo, but it's a lump.
1: Lump-a-waroo.
0: Yeah, there's an O-W, so it's lump. Mm-hmm. Lump-a-roo.
1: Yep.
0: Lump-a-roo.
1: Yeah.
0: Good one. Hey, you almost talk like him. Can you talk like him?
1: All right,
0: I'm going to give you a quick lesson.
1: It sounds like I'm dying gurgling.
0: I'm going to say, you start like that. Uh-huh. And then you go... So it's really like rolling your R's. So
1: I can do that.
0: Do a little grumble. And then... Yes. And do go high pitch now. That's it. So it's kind of a grumble.
1: Yeah, I can do the R rolling like nobody's business.
0: Okay, do your R roll, but then be surprised. Like, okay, let me get your little Chewbacca, and then you're surprised. Oh, good.

0: I sound like a different character. I'm not sure which one.
1: I don't know, but there's a little bit of Chewbacca in you, so it's very cool. He's not a very good dad. I don't know. I've never seen him. He doesn't hang out with him very often. He's off gallivanting around space. Yeah, just hanging out, leaving a single Wookiee mom at home.
0: Hopefully, send her some child support.
1: It's your Chewbacca lesson of the day. May the fourth be with you.
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3: Traffic is brought to you by Visalia Ford. There's a collision southbound 99 just north of the Olive Avenue off-ramp. And traffic hazards this morning on northbound 41 at Floral, East Adams and Buttonwillow. That's a stalled vehicle. A Dinky Creek Road at 168. Horses loose in the roadway. And I-5 just south of Manning. Also a collision on Elkhorn just west of Temperance. And a reminder to stay safe and slow down for the cone zones.
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0: Charlie Mornings 106.7 KJUG Country. I love it. He gets you drunk.
1: What?
0: What are you trying to say? I'm trying to say I like Toby King. 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
2: Hey, Dad, so I'm talking to you. You've probably heard of a push present. 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But let's be real. You spent the last 3 months pushing kids on swings, pushing a lawnmower, pushing the pool floats, and now the biggest push of all, pushing those kids back onto the school bus. I'd say that's worth celebrating. So this year, don't wait around for someone else to buy you a push present. 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Whether you're dreaming of a new quad, a side-by-side, a motorcycle, a dirt bike, or even a wave runner, GM Motorsports has a ride that'll make you forget all about the carpools, snack duty, and your dad on board. 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The backpacks are packed and the lunches are made. Dad, you're officially off the clock. The kids are back in school. Now it's your turn to play. Grab the helmet, twist the throttle, and make some memories of your own. I'm Rally Charlie for GA Motorsports. Whether it's dirt, surf, or turf, they've got it on the corner of Burke and Mineral King in Visalia. Now you know, let's go. Gnarly Mornings 106.7 K-Jug Country. It is time for everyone to gather around as we simulate to form the Dean's List with our own Trisha Dean. What do you got today?
3: Well, there are many uses for root beer. So today's root beer float day, which we all love. But you get, you know, a 12-pack of root beer and you use four of them for a float. And now you got however many left, right?
2: Yes, you got a bunch.
3: Yeah, so you can do pulled pork. It adds a little sweet, tender finish.
2: Okay, like I use my Dr. Pepper in ham, but yes. Root beer, pulled pork, same thing. I feel that. Yep. Okay.
3: Barbecue sauce. You can reduce it with ketchup, brown sugar, and spices.
2: Oh.
3: Delish. Baked beans. Adds a little sweetness and a little vanilla-y flavor to it.
2: I don't hate that at all.
3: Me either. Ham glaze.
2: Ham glaze, of course.
3: So there you are. Chicken wings.
2: Chicken wings.
3: Chili. I was surprised with that. I make an award-winning chili.
2: You do? Wait, what award did you win? I want to know about this.
3: The city of Visalia, they put on a chili and rib cook-off.
2: And you won?
3: Well, I one vote away from Visalia Fire Department won. Wait. Alan, if you're out there listening, he won me by one vote.
2: One vote.
3: This was like 20 years ago.
2: So you're second place award-winning.
3: Yes.
2: Okay, well, that's okay.
3: That's all right.
2: See, here's a trick I want to teach you.
3: Okay.
2: You have a radio program here, right?
3: Yes.
2: You won, I remember. Alan doesn't have a radio show. Come on, just take credit.
3: Oh, man.
2: I remember. I remember you beat Alan. You killed him. And Alan lost.
3: Yep, I'm going to text from him later probably. chocolate cake. So instead of like all the other liquidies, it's extra richness. Perfect. And another one, adult floats.
2: Okay, they have Riley's root beer. Have you had that?
3: No.
2: It's got alcohol in it. It's a real thing.
3: Well, this one you can either add vanilla vodka, bourbon, or spiced rum to your original root beer float. So now the one that you made with your kids, you can just go and add a little cha-cha-cha to the other.
2: Amen.
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0: 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Yes, that's Halloween music. I know it's the middle of summer, but things have changed.
1: Ugh.
0: The Spirit Store in Clovis is open. And
1: jeez.
0: Already, I was like, are you kidding me?
1: It's only, well, August. Barely beginning of August, though.
0: Okay, I've been a Raider fan for many years. And it used to be, like, you know, September, everyone would go buy all their skulls and stuff because that's when they open.
1: Right, yeah.
0: It's August, and it's open already.
1: It's too. It's like Christmas when they start. Right after here, they're going to start bringing out the Christmas stuff. And I'm like, first of all, it's not even Halloween yet. So it's like one holiday
0: right
1: before.
0: But Halloween has really picked up. You know, Christmas is big.
1: Yes.
0: But people are really decorating their yards for Halloween now.
1: Oh, yeah.
0: I think a lot more than they used to.
1: Like those giant skeletons.
0: I love it.
1: I love it when they have like a couple in their yard and they just do it for every
0: yes,
1: every season. So they'll put like an Easter basket in its thing or a Christmas hat.
0: Yeah, or 4th of July firework.
1: Yeah.
0: Okay, what about the house over here by your mom's?
1: Oh.
0: It's got a big devil bull in the front and two gold ladies.
1: We need to
0: find who they are.
1: Yes.
0: We need to get to the bottom of that.
1: We can just go knock on their door and be like, excuse me, why do you have a devilish bull coming out of your garage door and two painted gold ladies?
0: If it says Beelzebub on their front door, I'm not knocking.
1: If it says what?
0: Beelzebub. That's Satan.
1: Oh.
0: Beelzebub.
1: Jeez.
0: You never heard that, have you?
1: No, it's got dark.
0: Have you ever been to Taco Beelzebub? It's different. It doesn't exist. But be careful. Halloween is just sneaking up on us.

0: wildfires in Northern California, and the winds are bringing some of that smoke our way. An otherwise sunny day today with high temperatures ranging from 104 to 106. Clear skies tonight, overnight lows in the upper 60s. More sunshine mixed with a little smoke Friday and a little hotter. Most valley spots above 105 and getting hotter again Saturday and Sunday, well above 105 this weekend. A slow but steady cool down begins early next week. Today in Visalia, expect a high of 104, overnight low of 68, Lemoore's high 106, overnight low 67 degrees. With the Central Valley's most accurate forecast, I'm KC24 Chief Meteorologist A.J. Fox.
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1: Heat advisory extended. Good morning, South Valley. Happy Thursday. As expected, the National Weather Service has expanded the heat advisory through Sunday. The other thing is, there's some wild

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7: 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The lawsuit was attempting to clamp down on water flowing through the Central Valley Project to protect endangered salmon. 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

0: pushing kids on swings, pushing a lawnmower, pushing the pool floats, and now the biggest push of all, pushing those kids back onto the school bus. I'd say that's worth celebrating. So this year, don't wait around for someone else to buy you a push present. Go get it yourself at Gia Motorsports. Whether you're dreaming of a new quad, a side-by-side, a motorcycle, a dirt bike, or even a wave runner, Gia Motorsports has the ride that'll make you forget all about the carpools, snack duty, and your dad on board. 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The backpacks are packed and the lunches are made. Dad, you're officially off the clock. The kids are back in school. 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I'm Rally Charlie for GA Motorsports. Whether it's dirt, surf, or turf, they've got it on the corner of Burke and Mineral King in Visalia. Now you know, let's go.
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0: 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I'm Vicky Pepper. Coming up, the emo cowgirl, Megan Maroney, next on K Jug Country.
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10: 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Here's Will Quarum.
11: The U.S. District Judge officially denied a high-stakes bid by environmental groups to force sudden and mandatory delivery cutbacks from the Shasta Dam. The lawsuit was attempting to clamp down on water flowing through the Central Valley Project to protect endangered salmon. The judge's rejection means the Bureau of Reclamation keeps full operational control this season, securing vital surface water deliveries for our local irrigation districts and Tulare County growers. With triple-digit heat punishing local operations, the steady water flow is a crucial lifeline to keep our valley fields producing through the late summer heat waves.
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0: 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I'm Vicky Pepper. Coming up, what I think is Jelly Roll's most personal song yet, next on K Jug Country.
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2: Hey, Dad, so I'm talking to you. You've probably heard of a push present. 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But let's be real. You spent the last 3 months pushing kids on swings, pushing a lawnmower, pushing the pool floats, and now the biggest push of all, pushing those kids back onto the school bus. I'd say that's worth celebrating. So this year, don't wait around for someone else to buy you a push present. Go get it yourself at Gia Motorsports. Whether you're dreaming of a new quad, a side-by-side, a motorcycle, a dirt bike, or even a wave runner, Gia Motorsports has the ride that'll make you forget all about the carpools, snack duty, and hearing Dad on board. 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The backpacks are packed and the lunches are made. 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The kids are back in school. 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Whether it's dirt, surf, or turf, they've got it on the corner of Burke and Mineral King in Visalia. Now you know, let's go.
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His eldest son turns 2 on Saturday.

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9: Heat advisory extended. Good afternoon, South Valley, and happy Thursday. I was expecting this, and they did it. The National Weather Service expanded the heat advisory through Sunday. The other thing is, wildfires in Northern California and the right winds are bringing some of that smoke our way. Otherwise, sunshine for the rest of the afternoon with highs around 105. Clear skies tonight. Overnight lows in the upper 60s. More sunshine and a little smoke Friday. A little hotter. Highs at or above 105 and getting hotter again this weekend, Saturday and Sunday, both above 105 degrees. A slow but steady cool down will greet us early next week, but it's going to take a little while to get back to something more manageable. Tonight in Tulare, an overnight low of 68 degrees, Friday's high 105, exact same numbers.

0: Hanford, overnight low 68, on Friday, 105 degrees. With the Central Valley's most accurate forecast, I'm KC24 Chief Meteorologist AJ Fox.
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97K Jug Country. Corey Kent is the father of four kids. He says he told his wife, "You're in charge. However many you want, that's fine." He says they always wait until the baby is born before they name it, because they also don't find out if it's going to be a boy or a girl until it's born. So they like to

0: 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James, Tony, Mike, and Leslie, appreciate your checking in. 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

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Gary LaVox of Rascal Flatts has said that the band won't ever retire again, and I'd like to know what 80-year-old Gary thinks of that statement, but we'll cross that bridge when we get

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0: 97K Jug Country with Russell Dickerson, who along with his wife is expecting baby number three. I'm Vicky Pepper. Coming up, a young lady I'm obsessed with because she used to do a whole bunch of 90s country covers on the internet and she just blew up because of that. 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

0: Derek Carr, you're retired. 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
6: Heat advisory extended. Good afternoon, South Valley, and happy Thursday. I was expecting this, and they did it. The National Weather Service expanded the heat advisory through Sunday. The other thing is, wildfires in Northern California and the right winds are bringing some of that smoke our way. Otherwise, sunshine for the rest of the afternoon with highs around 105. Clear skies tonight. Overnight lows in the upper 60s. More sunshine and a little smoke Friday. A little hotter. Highs at or above 105 and getting hotter again this weekend, Saturday and Sunday, both above 105 degrees. A slow but steady cool down will greet us early next week, but it's going to take a little while to get back to something more manageable. Tonight in Tulare, an overnight low of 68 degrees, Friday's high 105, exact same numbers in Hanford, overnight low 68, on Friday 105 degrees. With the Central Valley's most accurate forecast, I'm KC 24 Chief Meteorologist AJ Fox.
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Dan and Shay are hoping to start some conversations and ignite a movement of mental health awareness with this song, Say So, on KJUG Country.

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0: 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I'm Vicky Pepper. Coming up, an Eric Church song about how music is healing. 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
2: Hey, Dad, so I'm talking to you. You've probably heard of a push present. You know, it's the gift mom gets after bringing a baby into this world, which she definitely earned. But let's be real. You spent the last 3 months pushing kids on swings, pushing a lawnmower, pushing the pool floats, and now the biggest push of all, pushing those kids back onto the school bus. I'd say that's worth celebrating. So this year, don't wait around for someone else to buy you a push present. Go get it yourself at Gia Motorsports. Whether you're dreaming of a new quad, a side-by-side, a motorcycle, a dirt bike, or even a wave runner, Gia Motorsports has the ride that'll make you forget all about the carpools, snag duty, and your dad on board. 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The backpacks are packed and the lunches are made. 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The kids are back in school. Now it's your turn to play. Grab the helmet, twist the throttle, and make some memories of your own. I'm Rally Charlie for GA Motorsports. Whether it's dirt, surf, or turf, they've got it on the corner of Burke and Mineral King in Visalia. Now you know, let's go.
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Luke Combs and his wife Nicole recently celebrated their 6th wedding anniversary, but he's on tour in Europe saying he misses

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It's happening 1 week from today at the Tulare County Fairgrounds. 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

Jug Country. John Morgan was really nervous about his writing appointment with Tyler Hubbard. So when he showed up with the idea for this song and Tyler loved it, well, that really helped his nerves.

0: 106.7 K-Jug Country with a song John Morgan wrote with Tyler Hubbard. I'm Vicki Pepper. Coming up, a celebration song from Ella Langley next on K-Jug Country.
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7: Heat advisory extended. Good afternoon, South Valley, and happy Thursday. I was expecting this, and they did it. The National Weather Service expanded the heat advisory through Sunday. The other thing is, wildfires in Northern California and the right winds are bringing some of that smoke our way. Otherwise, sunshine for the rest of the afternoon with highs around 105. Clear skies tonight. Overnight lows in the upper 60s. More sunshine and a little smoke Friday. A little hotter. Highs at or above 105 and getting hotter again this weekend, Saturday and Sunday, both above 105 degrees. A slow but steady cool down will greet us early next week, but it's going to take a little while to get back to something more manageable. Tonight in Tulare, an overnight low of 68 degrees, Friday's high 105, exact same numbers in Hanford, overnight low 68, on Friday 105 degrees. With the Central Valley's most accurate forecast, I'm KC24 Chief Meteorologist AJ Fox.
8: 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Right now, KD.

Doug Country. Riley Green will make his debut as a coach on The Voice this fall. But then in the spring, they're going to do The Voice Celebrity. And Riley Green will be returning to his red chair to be a coach for them.

0: 106.7 Key Jug Country with a song George Burge considers life-changing because he was able to do it with an artist of Luke Bryan's caliber. I'm Vicky Pepper. Coming up, the one that introduced most of us to Old Dominion, next on Key Jug Country.
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People are saying that Ella Langley's Choosing Texas could be the song of this summer, but a few summers ago, it was this one from Shaboozey.

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2: Heat advisory extended. Good afternoon, South Valley, and happy Thursday. I was expecting this, and they did it. The National Weather Service expanded the heat advisory through Sunday. The other thing is, wildfires in Northern California and the right winds are bringing some of that smoke our way. Otherwise, sunshine for the rest of the afternoon with highs around 105. Clear skies tonight. Overnight lows in the upper 60s. More sunshine and a little smoke Friday. A little hotter. Highs at or above 105 and getting hotter again this weekend, Saturday and Sunday, both above 105 degrees. A slow but steady cool down will greet us early next week, but it's going to take a little while to get back to something more manageable. Tonight in Tulare, an overnight low of 68 degrees, Friday's high 105, exact same numbers in Hanford, overnight low 68, on Friday 105 degrees. With the Central Valley's most accurate forecast, I'm KC24 Chief Meteorologist AJ Fox.
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Jordan Davis, 106.7 KJO Country. All right, so we're so close to, 1 week away from our next free concert series show with Tyler Nance. And we're going to play Tyler coming up on KJO.

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3: on KJOG. Traffic's brought to you by Kauai Health, 99 southbound, just north of Avenue 200 there at the off-ramp. Look out for some debris in the road. Also, 245 at Avenue 300, not injury accident. 245 at Avenue 300, a crash there. Headed up towards Fresno, 99 southbound at Fowler, some debris in the road. Kings County popping up, Excelsior Avenue, 14th and a half, with a car stuck on the side of the road. 180 westbound, 99, a crash there. 3600 block to South Elm, a smash, and West Kearney Boulevard at South Brawley. Click it or ticket, buckle up, make it an easy drive this afternoon. It's Randy Hendricks here with traffic.
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2: The U.S. District Judge officially denied a high-stakes bid by environmental groups to force sudden and mandatory delivery cutbacks from the Shasta Dam. The lawsuit was attempting to clamp down on water flowing through the Central Valley Project to protect endangered salmon. The judge's rejection means the Bureau of Reclamation keeps full operational control this season, securing vital surface water deliveries for our local irrigation districts and Tulare County growers. With triple-digit heat punishing local operations, the steady water flow is a crucial lifeline to keep our valley fields producing through the late summer heat waves.
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Hey, if you like to play with dolls, great news for you. There's going to be an American Girl doll, a Megan Maroney American Girl doll. It's going to be sold at Target later this year. So make some room on your shelf or in your dollhouse, whichever the case may be. It's KJO Country.

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A lot of people get excited that Al Dean show is getting closer and closer. Chase Matthew on that show, too. That's going to be cool. It's Luke Combs now on Cage Out Country.

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1: 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Everything else in the South Valley is moving along great. Fresno, a couple things. 180 just east of...

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Stella and Morgan, 106.7 K-Jug Country. I Can't Love You Anymore and Rick McNeil. Ella's got, yes, another duet coming out with Coe Wetzel. It's a new duet called Jaded. And, of course, they did one, about 3 years ago. That's Why We Fight. Here's a piece of Jaded if you want to check it out. Ella Langley and Coe Wetzel. How'd you get

0: here's what I love. You know, whenever we get new songs that are going to drop, like this one drops tomorrow, that means at midnight tonight on the East Coast, which means at 9 o'clock tonight, if you want to check it out tonight, it'll be available for you. All right, get ready for the drive at 5, and I've got the Bamperi a few minutes away. We'll play Thomas Rhett and Dan and Shay coming too on KJO.
1: 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Porterville area, stay around 65, just north of 190. Look out for a hit and run with no injuries there, thank goodness. Everything else in the South Valley has moved along great. Fresno, 41 southbound Tulare Avenue off-ramp. Look out for a report of a fire. Northbound, 41, just north of 99, an unknown injury accident. And 99 southbound at Fowler Avenue off-ramp, some debris in the road. Click it or ticket, buckle up, be safe, drive careful. Randy Hendricks right here with traffic. The

0: and 99 southbound at Powell Avenue off-ramp. Some debris in the road. Click it or take it. Buckle up. Be safe. Drive careful. Randy Hendricks right here with traffic.
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0: 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It's Kimberly and her husband Johnny now, but they still sound great. Here's the band Perry on K-Junk Country.
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